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Also ran. Summing up the people. Checking out the race. Doing what I'm doing. Feeling out of place.

feeling like a woman, looking like a man, sounding like a no-no, making when I can, whistling in the darkness, shining in the light, coming to conclusion, right is might is tight, walking, walking in the rain.

0: Smith & Tell, Goliath.
1: P4 Malmöhus.
2: 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And for love's sake, each mistake, oh you.